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2: Lows dip down to about 64 tonight under partly cloudy skies. Winds out of the east around 5 miles per hour. Mainly clear skies develop with fog and spots early tomorrow. High of 84. Clear skies tomorrow night. Lows dip down to about 63. Sunny skies and dry, Sunday and Monday, mid-80s, Sunday, upper 80s, by Monday. That's the weatherology forecast for AM 1300 KGLO. Currently 68.
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1: 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Lows around 65 overnight under partly cloudy skies, winds out of the east around 5 miles per hour. Mainly clear skies develop with fog and spots early Saturday. High temperatures reach up to 84. Clear skies Saturday night, lows around 63. That's the weatherology.

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0: America's bravest warriors are returning home wounded. Here's one of them.
1: My name is Norberto Lara. I served for 11 years in the United States Army. While I was on a combat patrol in Baqaba, Iraq, a rocket-propelled grenade took my arm off

0: So I.
1: They did it less than a year ago.
0: It doesn't really make any sense.
2: No.
3: It's weird to have a rule that they could do that.
1: It's a.
3: Yeah, we can just change rules if we go along.
1: It is true, though.
3: Yeah.
2: Yeah.
1: Okay. We got a communist saying, yeah, we should just give people stuff. Yeah. We got to get to that story.
0: Problem solved.
1: AI programs meltdown when asked to do what? Oh. We'll get to that. And around a What's Your Story, all coming up right here.

0: Mainly clear skies develop with fog and spots early today, with daytime highs approaching 84. Winds out of the southeast around 5 miles per hour. Lows of aloft around 63. Tonight, clear skies. Bright sunshine expected tomorrow. High temperatures reach up to 86. Lots of sunshine and dry Monday and Tuesday with highs in the upper 80s. That's the weatherology forecast for AM 1300 KGLO. Right now, it's 64 degrees. Our bus trip for the-
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Mainly sunny today with highs around 84. Winds out of the southeast around 5 miles per hour. Clear skies tonight, 63. High temperatures reach up to 86 tomorrow. Sunny skies. Ample sunshine and dry Monday and Tuesday with highs in the upper 80s. Looking further out, 89 Wednesday, 88 Thursday, and 87 on Friday. That's the weatherology forecast for AM 1300.

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3: And welcome back to AOA Weekend Edition. Well, 53 years in any industry is quite a milestone. And 53 years in agriculture means pretty much everyone knows Mark Gold. Farm and Ranch Media's Susan Littlefield sits down with Mark to reflect on his time and his career serving agriculture as Mark has officially retired.
4: Imagine, if you will, 1973, a kid with not a lot of ag knowledge, really a city slicker, takes on the world of agricultural markets. The opportunity to sit down with the gentleman we are about to talk to about his outstanding career, 53 years in this ag market industry, as I mentioned, starting back in 1973. So grab yourself a cup of coffee, sit back, and let's join in the conversation with Mark Gold. As I asked him, did he ever think his career would end where it did?
5: Absolutely not. You know, I fully intended to spend my whole life, you know, in the trading pits. And, you know, I certainly didn't have the vision to see what was coming, you know, just, you know, 25, 30 years later, that would change everything from the pits to electronics. And, you know, I did go to the University of Illinois. I graduated with a degree in agricultural economics. You know, this is when, you know, there weren't city kids in the College of Ag. I think I was one of maybe one or two kids that were in the College of Ag that were from the city. There were some other kids, but they were all in pre-vet. They weren't there for the real agricultural side of things. But I was. I had worked on the floor of the Merck, and I wondered, you know, how do you raise soybeans? How do you raise cattle and hogs and all that? And I wound up going back to the University of Illinois and got a degree in ag econ.
4: What made you, being a city kid, see, I didn't know that about you. What made you want to be a broker and to be on the in the pit?
5: Well, you know, the funny thing is I went off to Tulane University in 1972 to become a doctor. That literally lasted 5 minutes into my first class when the professor started talking about calculus and math wasn't my real strong point. And some kid asked a question that was so far over my head. In that very moment, I watched my medical career go out the window. So, you know, what am I going to do now? I didn't like Tulane. I came home after a semester, was going to school at Loyola during the day and working at a sporting goods store at night. And then I met a cousin who owned a clearing firm at the Chicago Mercantile Exchange. And he asked me what I was doing that summer of 73. And I said, nothing. He goes, well, why don't you come be a runner for me on the trading floor? And I walked onto the trading floor, saw these guys yelling and screaming at each other, the colorful coats and the noise and the chaos. And I knew this guy was a very successful individual. I said, what are the hours? He goes, 9 to 1. I said, yeah, this is right up my alley. And after about a year of being on the trading floor, working for him, there were so many things I didn't know about economics and livestock and grains. I said, I needed good education. And so I decided to apply to the University of Illinois. Eventually got accepted in the College of Ag and just had a great experience there.
4: Talk to me about that experience on the floor. For many folks, they didn't get to see the opportunity of what a floor trading day was like. Kind of walk us through it. What excited you every morning to put on that coat and be a part of that very unique part of our marketing opportunities?
5: Well, you know, for me as a speculator, you know, all I wanted to do was be able to talk intelligently to people about the markets. And with that college degree, I was able to do that. I had no idea that I'd really get involved with farming, you know, later down the road. But in the pit, I was mainly in the soybean pit. And that was the biggest, that was the major league.

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3: We are having a conversation today with Jason McGarr, VP of Locus Agriculture, talking biologicals. And, you know, I wonder about this, too. You know, we think about the explosion of AI, for instance, in our everyday lives, and the growth that is happening there. For agriculture, biologicals have been around, have been growing, have really been gaining a foothold here, so to speak. From a crop protection standpoint, crop development, agronomic standpoint, can biologicals be that frontier that maybe, you know, advances us light years in agriculture production? So

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0: do.
1: This is masterful work by Mary Mack. Anybody feels the way I do. Slightly, just quietly reminding One Buck Rising that she's Team England in the World Cup matchup that is tied 1-1. We're in the 85th minute right now. Norway, this has been the theme of the whole tournament. Norway's trying to pull off the upset. England's trying to stave it off, and we just wait for a star to come up huge in the last 4 minutes of each match. It just seems the way it plays. He's Buck Rising. I'm Jason Fitz. We're hanging out with you from Fox Sports Radio. Buck, I want to tell you something that I heard this week that rocks my world about LeBron James to get your thoughts on it. You ready for this?
2: Sure.
1: That was it. Okay, sure. He says sure. All right. Okay, here we go. We have Brian Windhorst.
3: So what's going on behind you? Like, I'm distracted.
1: I'm in a football game.
3: Windhorst sound. We're getting ready to do our
1: contractually obligated
3: LeBron James watch, and I just hear it sounds like tens of hundreds of people just chattering behind you.
1: I'm in Desert Diamond Arena, as you well know, because we clear these things in advance, because tonight I'm doing play-by-play for the matchup for the Indoor Football League. So in order to make sure that I still get to hang out with One Buck Rising, I bring my Comrex with me, and the arena is nice enough to make sure that they set up a